trials and my tribulations, through our doubts and frustrations.

in my anguish, in my pain, in my joy, in my sorrow, in the promise of another tomorrow. 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

night out of the blue, drifting off to the evening news. 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I just laughed, said, I don't know. I could take a couple guesses, though.

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Das Radio für die Region Braunschweig. All my girls at the party, look at that body, shaking that thing like you never did see. Got a nice package, alright, 'cause I'm gonna have to ride it tonight. 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

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It's just a dream.

are gonna get to me, no more I'm free. 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This anger consuming me, there's got to be a better way we can work it out. Diplomacy, humanity is on the verge of catastrophe, but no one cares that we ought to be thinking about how we can save this planet. 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
1: 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I give you my phone number. 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I make you happy.

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0: 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New York dolls, man.
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right. I've always waited for the moment that you would come through my door. But this brought loneliness so far. I lay my hand unto my heart. Is this a life I want to live? Is this the dream I had of you?

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But this is loneliness, I know. I lay my hand unto my soul. Is this what life has got to give? Is this the

27 years done. Written 600 songs, only 12 get sung. 87,000 cigarettes have passed through these lungs, and every single day I wish I'd never smoked one. A week brushing my teeth and a week getting my hair cut. 8 years sleeping, I'm still tired when I wake up. A whole year eating and I still lost weight. 5 proper girlfriends and 5 messy breakups. 27